I want to talk about you, baby. Just about me and you. I don't want to talk to your mother, neither your father. I just want to

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I declare, babe. Oh, yeah. I'm a fool for you, babe. I don't care, babe, what the world may say. I'm a natural born fool for you, babe. I don't care, baby, what your neighbor said, darling.

I'm a natural born fool for you, baby. I told your mom, and I sat down and told your father too. I'm a fool about your daughter, and I just can't help myself. I just wanna walk, just wanna talk, talk to your daughter. Just wanna walk, just wanna talk, wanna walk, wanna talk, tell everything is alright.